another hour packed with the latest electronic music, some brand new releases from the Spinnin' family, and an exclusive guest mix from Lovestruck coming up later in the show. But let's start off right now with Deco and a track titled Only Us.

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0: That is Griffin teaming up with Bunt and Inez on an uplifting new single titled World Away. Now let's get into our tune of the week, shall we? This week we've got Lucas and Steve with a track titled All I Know. They blend their signature feel-good melodies with infectious energy. It's another standout release from the Dutch duo, and let's check it out.
1: Spinning Sessions, tune of the week.

Sander Van Dorn teaming up with Marco V and their tune Catalyst. Now let's hand the show over to you for a minute as we get into our fan requests. And this week it is a line from Afrojack and Gil Glaze. Good.

studio called Brandon Block. At the time, Brandon used to have someone that carried two vinyl cases with him, carrying all his vinyl. This one night, I was leant up against the wall. Brandon walked past. The guy that was holding the vinyl cases walked past, and he must have tripped over my feet because he went face first on the floor, and he was spread out like an eagle because the weight of the vinyl cases, those things are heavy when they fall. And I remember Brandon turning around, who did that? Who did that? And I kind of shuffled into the crowd because I was like, oh, I felt so bad for the guy there. And Brandon, if you're listening, I'm really sorry about that. I'm playing Colours Fest next month. I can't wait to play there. It's going to be amazing. That's in Glasgow. It's an amazing lineup as well.

0: What is it like? What happens? What do you experience?
1: Remember those experiences you volunteered back in the days of induced hallucinations? It's a lot like that. It's like someone put a liter of acid in my brain. A thousand times amplified.
0: Do you remember anything?
1: Just fragments, images. It's too much noise. I can never derive anything.
0: But then it is still you inside.

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1: I'm Alice in Wonderland, and I'm so excited to be here with you today to play some amazing new music. You're back in the

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1: Thank you so much for spending time with me today. Until next time, I'll see you next week. Stay safe. I love you all. Peace.

0: 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Oh yes, oh yes, Miami, UMF Radio.
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And in the driver's seat tonight, we've got Hi-Lo. 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And speaking of Resistance, by the way, we've got a 9-week residency that is in full swing right now at Amnesia in Ibiza. 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But let's continue with the tunes. Once again, this is Hi-Lo on UMF Radio.

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1: Hey, what's up, everyone? 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I've got great new music for this week's show from the likes of Massive Attack, Robert Barbage, Super 8 and Tap, Camel Fat, and many, many more. 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This is Massive Attack with Unfinished Symphony in the Bush Before Me mix. 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

0: This was Wake Your Mind Radio, episode 642. I hope you enjoyed this one-hour live set from my Miami Music Week Sunset Boat Cruise. Thank you so much for tuning in. I'll be back next week with a brand new episode. Same time, same place. Until then, you guys take care.
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